When I name off all the shows that are happening this weekend, it sort of stresses people out. I'm like, man, Weezer's at Bridgestone, Jack White at The Truth, two nights. And then you got Phoebe Bridgers also at Bridgestone. And then you got Public Image Limited. They're also here in Nashville at Brooklyn Bowl tomorrow night. There's so much going on. I get it. But hopefully one of those shows, or even a show I didn't name, you will be in attendance for, because there's so much great live music happening in Nashville. Pretty much all of Nashville is going to be at a venue at some point this weekend. And that song is from Weezer. The world has turned and left me here. And Weezer, tomorrow night, happening Bridgestone Arena alongside the Shins and Silver Sun Pickups. So should be a great night of music tomorrow at Bridgestone Arena. And right now, here's some music from Silver Sun Pickups. Well thought out twinkles.

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Whenever Jalen Ngonda comes back to Nashville, if he needs background singers, I don't even need to sing. I just need to do the Temptations moves in the background. Like, I know how to do those moves in unison with my fellow backup singers. I don't need to actually sing into a microphone. I just want to be on stage and pretend to be a Temptation. But that is Jalen Ngonda, Burning Temptation, right here on WNXP. My name is Marquise Munson. Having a lot of fun on this Thursday night. Thank you so much for tuning in. I really do appreciate it. I'm not going to jump on stage for the Sincere's. They're playing a show at the Blue Room that is happening on December 12th. Very excited about this show. I love their new record. It is called Love Stories. If you haven't already, go check it out. If you love that Cuco record, and if you listen to me enough that talked about that Cuco record a lot, you'll also love this record as well. So go check out the Sincere's, and here is Did You Know?

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Here's a new song from our Nashville Artist of the Month, Josh Gilligan, only on WNXP.

0: for no reason whatsoever, I've been listening to a lot of Solange and Carole King over the last like month or so. A Seat at the Table, Solange, I've been listening to that a lot, but I've been listening to a lot of Carole King for some reason. I don't know why. The music's amazing, but that is Bitter with the Sweet from Carole King. And I'm not the only person listening to the music of Carole King. 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

I love the musical transition that I just made because you probably heard some Carole King, Bitter with the Sweet, and you thought to yourself, you know what? This is going to be a nice evening of soothing sounds. And then, boom, here comes the Yeah, Yeah, Yeahs, then Echo Vandal, and some Pearl Jam. Sometimes you just got to switch it up. My name is Marquise Munson. Thank you so much for tuning in to WNXP Nashville. Hopefully you enjoyed that set. And right now, here's Fontaine's DC announced that they will be doing a second show at the Pinnacle October 4th. So October 4th and 5th, two nights, Fontaine's DC, right here in Nashville. I saw them at Marathon Music Works. It was one of my favorite shows of last year, so I'm so happy that they're coming back. Fontaine's DC, two nights at the Pinnacle. Right now, here's a song from their brand new record, Dopamine Chamber. Here is Marianne.

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When I did an interview with Neil Sugarman of Daptone Records for Soulphonic Sounds, he mentioned to me that he signed this sister trio that just has this strong family lineage. He didn't really tell me who it was, but it ended up being the Walmack Sisters. And ever since then, they have been everywhere. They're opening up for Harry Styles in Chicago. That's going to be a big spotlight for their music, as well as being featured in Rolling Stone and all these interviews, and also doing their own tour in their own right, stopping by the Basement East, that show on January 19th. Something to look forward to in the new year. Going to go see the Walmack Sisters. And they're also on tour with Leon Bridges next year. And Leon announcing that he'll be going on tour for his album, Happiness Anytime. He'll be going through various cities, including right here in Nashville. Opening up for him will be Peter Cat Recording Co. They will be opening up for Leon Bridges. But very excited that he's coming here at a Sand Amphitheater. And right now, here is Leon Bridges, September 21st. Mark it on your calendar. Here is Talk It Over.

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1: Mathematics.
2: All right, here we go, third take. Real quick, Ali. Got me breathing with dragons. I cracked the egg in your basket. I'm Marilyn Manson with madness. Now just imagine the magic I like to. Don't ask for your favorite rapper.
3: He did.
2: Yes, sir.
3: Amen.
2: Church.
3: He did.
2: I killed him.
3: Amen.
2: And this is rigor mortis, and it's gorgeous when you die.

0: Amen.
1: Yesterday, I went to the in-store performance at Grimey's for Joy Ladakun, and I can never just go to Grimey's and not buy anything. That's just sort of my MO. My finances really hate me because of that, but I will say I bought a record that I definitely needed in my collection, and that is Section 80, Kendrick Lamar. Section 80 is technically, and I'm using quotations right now, his debut record. This was before Good Kid, Mad City. He released this record independently, Section 80, and then he got signed to Dr. Dre and Interscope, and then he released Good Kid, Mad City. So a lot of people say Good Kid is his major label debut, but really this one is like his debut. And I bought it on vinyl at Grimey's. Now the cover is a little

0: pixelated. And I was a little scared about that, but it sounds great. I played it on my record player this morning. So, yes, I bought Kendrick Lamar Section 80, and I'm so happy to have that in my collection. I have every Kendrick record on vinyl, with the exception of one, Untitled, Unmastered. So I'm coming for you next. But that song is Kendrick Lamar with Rigor Mortis. My name is Marquise Munson, and right now, here's some Not a Surf with Popular.
1: No, I don't care. Hey, I got Penny.

on the local circuit. Played twice at the county fair. And the second time, Ben, our friend who worked the business end, said a guy from a label was there. There were two more like him at the next show, staring us down like hawks. And there was love in the air, and all the money was there, and we were going on tour with Candlebox.

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Girl, Sweet Voice, that song is tonight. And if you love that song, so does SZA. SZA did an interview at Rolling Stone, and she named a bunch of artists that she is currently listening to. Girl, Sweet Voice was one of those people. So you also have the same music taste as SZA. Y'all are practically best friends, so just know that. My name is Marquise Munson. Thank you so much for tuning in. I really do appreciate it. Right now, here's some music from Silvana Estrada playing a show at City Winery on October 13th. That is this coming Tuesday. Nominated for multiple Latin Grammys, including Album of the Year. Here's Silvana Estrada with Demon.

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I did an interview with MT Jones. You're going to hear some of that interview tomorrow for Soul Phonic Sounds. But earlier this week, he released a brand new track. That song is called One and Only. My name is Marquise Munson. I want to say I really do appreciate you for tuning in. Stay tuned. Cashville Radio is coming up with Justin Kazi and Carlos Partee, voted in the top three. I did not mean for that to rhyme, but voted in the top three best DJs in Nashville. And you're going to hear him coming up in the 9 o'clock hour for Cashville Radio. But my name is Marquise Munson. I'll be back tomorrow for Soul Phonic Sounds, 6 until 8 p.m. You can hear some of MT Jones. But in the meantime, here's some De La Soul with The Package. I'll talk to you tomorrow. 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
6: 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I spend money when I want, cause I work for it.

0: And it is 9 o'clock, this wonderful, nice, cool, chilly Thursday. I am in the studio, not by myself. Los dipped on your boy again and went to Las Vegas to go and make some more money for the show. So hopefully he comes back and he hit a little something in the casinos because, you know, we trying to make it out here. But like I said, I am not by myself. I have an amazing, incredible co-host with me. And I cannot wait for her to introduce herself to you because she has accolades. I mean, accolades on accolades, like balling accolades. But I'm going to let her introduce herself. Ladies and gentlemen, I need you guys to make a big round of applause for Yolanda Moore. Coach Yolanda Moore. Say what's up to the people.
1: What's up, people?
0: Big coach Yolanda Moore, like I said, has accolades on accolades. This is a two-time WNBA champion. You feel me? She's in the Hall of Fame of the University of Mississippi.
1: Yep. Ole Miss.
0: Ole Miss, playing basketball. She is a legend. Played for the Houston Comets. And if you know about the WNBA and have been following the news, the Comets are coming back.
1: Yeah.
0: How are you feeling about that?
1: Man, listen. About time.
0: Yeah?
1: Yeah.
0: You still got your jersey?
1: Yes. I have my jersey and my shorts. Yeah. I have the whole uniform.
0: Put me in, coach.
1: For real. Okay. Yeah.
0: So, coach, how do you like to be addressed? Coach Moore, Coach Yo, how do you like it?
1: You call me Yolanda.
0: Yolanda?
1: Yeah.
0: Yolanda, it is a pleasure. We got to talk beforehand. We were just talking about music, talking about sports. As you see, when I walked in, I got my Asia Wilson shirt on.
1: Yes.
0: Her MVP. Yes. They announced it 5-time.
1: One of one. I love her.
0: Huge Aces fan. They are in the playoffs right now.
1: Yeah.
0: Going crazy. As well as Young Angel. We talked about her. Defensive Player of the Year.
1: I'm so happy for her. I love her. I love her tenacity. I love her don't care about the noise mm-hmm. attitude. Mm-hmm. I love that she's a great teammate. She just wants to win. And she puts it, she gives everything that she has every time she steps on the court. I love that for her. I'm so happy to see her doing what she's doing in Atlanta and the joy that she's brought to the city and how her teammates have embraced her. Mm-hmm. Like, I just love to see it.
0: They were doing her wrong in Chicago.
1: Yeah.
0: But Chicago loved her.
1: Yeah, they did.
0: You know, like, and Atlanta is the perfect place for her.
1: Oh, absolutely. She's a superstar.
0: Oh, absolutely.
1: She's a superstar. And people want to be around her. People want to be associated with winners. And mm-hmm. she's proven to be a winner.
0: Yes. And this is her third year. Yeah. First time in the playoffs.
1: Mm-hmm.
0: And she's showing exactly why she's supposed to
1: absolutely.
0: Be there. So, coach, you're here for a reason.
1: Yes.
0: You are here to coach the women's basketball team of the Upshot League.
1: Upshot League, yes.
0: Upshot. And we are talking off air, and the Upshot, this is their inaugural season, basically. They just ended it.
1: Yes.
0: But now Nashville has a team.
1: Yep, the Nashville Vibe.
0: The Nashville Vibe. I was fighting for the Nashville Rhythm. Y'all know me. I had
1: listen,
0: a petition out there.
1: Vibe, Rhythm, it's all in the same family.
0: It's in the same family tree.
1: I feel.
0: All right, so what is your vision for the Nashville Vibe?
1: To win.
0: Okay, I like it. We need that.
1: Yeah. My vision for the team is to be a part of the community. You mm-hmm. know, Nashville, the state of Tennessee has such a rich history with women's basketball.
0: It does.
1: Period. You
0: it
1: know,
0: does.
1: One of my favorite coaches, I think everybody, your favorite coach's favorite coach, you know, the legendary Pat Summitt, what she did. She was an advocate for women's sports, women's basketball before that was a thing.
0: Mm-hmm.
1: And so just to be here and to be able to say that Tennessee and especially the city of Nashville has a women's professional team here,
0: mm-hmm.
1: like that means a lot because I know that the city has been fighting to bring a permanent women's basketball, professional women's basketball team here. So to be a part of that at the start of this,
0: mm-hmm.
1: It means a whole lot to me. So my vision is that we're going to ingratiate ourselves into the community. We want them to adopt us like they've adopted the Titans and the Predators and everybody else. You know, come out, support us, be a part of you know, what we're building and the community connection and all of the things to just be a part of the sports family that's already here.
0: I can't wait. I can't wait for the games. I know they're going to be lit. They're playing at Vanderbilt.
1: Yep.
0: It's going to be amazing. So you're going to hang out with me for a little bit today. You're going to be my co-host. No, I feel you. Yeah. Like I said, we're going to get up out of here and get some sleep. You know, but you're going to hang out with me. We're going to talk a little bit of music. We're also going to talk a little bit more about basketball, what you got going on. Going to play some Michael Jackson.
1: Yes.
0: Because we heard you love Michael Jackson.
1: Yes.
0: So I just want to say thank you so much for coming up here and being with me. It's such a pleasure and an honor. And I'm excited to... have some fun on the show.
1: Yeah, thank you for having me.
0: No, no problem. Can't wait to show you some of the amazing talent Nashville has to offer musically. So I got some mixes for you guys right here. Keep it locked. Turn your volume. Turn that radio dial up. This is right here, Cashville Radio 91.1. Peace.

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1: Hey. So, you know, I've been thinking.

0: Swing.
1: Hey man, that is my favorite, one of my favorite records right there. Shine, Bad Boys, going crazy with Barrington Levy. Mom, if you listening, you know how much that record means to me. So before that, we did have

0: Eyes, you're talking about Faith, you're talking about your love for 50 Cent and Michael Jackson, but especially about 50 Cent and like how much you love Get Rich or Die Trying.
1: Yeah, because of the stories.
0: Yes.
1: Yeah.
0: And did you watch the movie?
1: Yeah, I did, like several times, but it was really just the story, and then just to realize that like this dude actually experienced this.
0: Yes.
1: And then of course the beats were like super dope.
0: Top tier.
1: Yeah.
0: And like I was saying, is like 50 brought the melody in the gangster rap.
1: Yeah,
0: and
1: exactly.
0: It was like really made you sing, and it was just like, oh man, like he's got me dancing to gangster rap.
1: Yeah,
0: you
1: like,
0: know?
1: Y'all shooting people, but hey, I can do my two-step because that's all I got.
0: Yes, man. So 50, that's Get Rich or Die Trying, one of my favorite albums. You said one of your favorite songs is Black Rob's Whoa.
1: Yes, I love it's the beat. He ain't talking about nothing.
0: He just saying, whoa.
1: But it's so fire.
0: Nitro, light.
1: Like, whoa. That's the only part you waiting for, because it when the whoa comes in, it come in so heavy.
0: Yes.
1: And then you feel it, and then the beat, like, but he ain't talking about nothing.
0: It's my mom's favorite record.
1: Yeah, like, and he ain't talking about nothing.
0: And then we are getting about Michael Jackson.
1: Oh,
0: and
1: yes.
0: We're going to get into playing some Michael right after this break for you. Of course. And we were talking about how everybody has this affinity and affection for Michael. Like, everybody has that period of time where they have their Michael obsession.
1: Yeah, like, everybody can draw something different from the music, but he makes you feel the same. Like, you all feel the same. You can feel, like, the emotion, the passion. You can feel that he really, like, wanted you. It's like his music, he literally saw it as a gift.
0: Mm-hmm.
1: And so when you hear it, you can feel that he put everything into it. And so it's like you're receiving it. I don't know. It's crazy.
0: No.
1: Like we said, like, God, how did you figure out, like, okay, I can trust him with this.
0: I'm going to trust little Michael Jackson with this gift.
1: Yeah. And on up to big Michael Jackson, like, with all of that. Like, I don't know. It's just so crazy. But we were also talking about we all have
0: that.
1: Something like his just happened to be music. We talked about Tyler Perry. Tyler Perry's just happened to be in the film industry, you know, like, but we all have Asia.
0: Mm-hmm.
1: Hers just happened to be basketball. Like, she was entrusted with the responsibility of that gift, and we all have that. But definitely with Michael Jackson, like, he all makes us feel something that's unique to our own experience.
0: I see why you a coach.
1: Right.
0: I see why you a coach.
1: Why you say that?
0: Because I was getting hyped up. I was getting hyped up. I was ready to go. And I was like, yeah, coach.
1: Because that's my thing.
0: Yeah, that's your thing.
1: That's my thing.
0: Okay, so before we get up out of here and we let you go, is there anything else you want to say about you coaching the Upshot League, the vibe, or just like your experience now living in Nashville?
1: Well, first of all, I grew up in Mississippi. I moved here from Dallas, Texas. I've been there off and on for over 20 years. But I grew up in Mississippi on a farm.
0: Hey, we gonna get you some eggs.
1: Yeah, give me some eggs, please, because I know I ain't got to worry about them.
0: Hey, they award-winning.
1: Okay.
0: We got you.
1: So it reminds me of just home. You know, that Southern hospitality.
0: Mm-hmm.
1: People are helpful.
0: Mm-hmm.
1: You know, you don't meet a stranger. It's that, like, the community aspect of it. I love that. I don't like how y'all drive.
0: Me and you are the same.
1: Because ain't nobody in a hurry to go nowhere.
0: Mm-hmm.
1: And then it's like, you're sitting in traffic way in the back, and then you get up to where your GPS says is
0: the traffic,
1: red,
0: yep.
1: And then you get up there, ain't no accident.
0: Nope.
1: No police officers.
0: Nope.
1: Ain't nothing happened. What is y'all doing up there?
0: Somebody trying to merge.
1: Just going slow. Like, come on. Oh my gosh.
0: Welcome. I be standing on my soapbox every week. Like, what are y'all doing?
1: Man.
0: What are y'all doing?
1: For real. Like, what is going on? But I loved it here. I love my time that I've been here so far. And I just want people to, first of all, support us because we're here. Y'all asked for us to be here, and we need y'all to come and support. Not just like and share, but buy some tickets,
0: show up.
1: Season tickets. Yeah, show up. Invite us. I'm here. We'll be getting a team. They'll be coming in around April or so, but I'm here. I want to know what's going on in the community. I want to be a part of it. Ask questions. They can email us at, email me. I'll give you my email address. It's yolanda.moore@nashvillevibe.com. You can go to the website, nashvillevibe.com, and leave any questions or anything that you have like that. If you're interested in partnering with the team or if you have a community

0: the event going on that you want us to be a part of, just leave that information in the message box. But just know that we're here for you guys. Y'all asked us to be here. We're here. Mm-hmm. And we need you to come out and support. We're going to make sure that we represent for the city. We're making sure that we're not just pushing women's basketball forward here in Nashville, but we're pushing it forward globally. Mm-hmm. And there are going to be some dope, amazing women that are going to come through this franchise, and they're going to be able to do some things. Some of them will be like me. I'm looking at Nashville as home now. Mm-hmm. You know what I'm saying? It's that kind of city. So I'm excited about it. I want other people to be excited and come out and support.
1: Good. Well, Coach, I'm going to put my ass in now for a little courtside ticket so I can come out and support. You feel me?
0: I got you.
1: Hey, that's all I need to
0: hear. I got you.
1: I'm going to be out there yelling and supporting and going crazy.
0: Listen, this a barter. It's okay. A barter because, you know, like Martin said, this face belongs on the tizzle. So
1: we talked about it. We talked about it. You feel me?
0: Yeah.
1: So ain't no problem.
0: I got you.
1: But, Coach, I want to say thank you so much. It's been a pleasure and an honor.
0: I had fun. This is cool.
1: Incredible fun time. Thank you so much. Like you said, you've been wanting to do this, so we might have to figure out a way to get you
0: absolutely
1: a little sports segment or something.
0: Hey,
1: you know?
0: I'm with it.
1: Okay.
0: I'm with it.
1: We're going to talk to the powers that be.
0: Okay.
1: You know? But, hey, I want to say thank you so much. I'm going to play some PYT Michael Jackson for you. And, Coach, I wish you nothing but success.
0: Thank you so much.
1: And I wish you safety, prosperity, everything moving forward in your career.
0: Right back at you. Thank you.
1: Thank you, truly. This is Cashville Radio. We got PYT by Michael Jackson for Big Coach Yo right here. Turn your radio up. Peace.
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1: No, this beat made me think of you'll never get us. 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Yeah. 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
1: 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Can't work with a designer. Said that she want 10K, but she ain't even worth it in Nairo.

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All right, guys. It is 9:50 and I'm about to get up out of here. But before I do, I want to say thank you for hanging out with me again this lovely Thursday. Shout out to Coach Yolanda Moore for coming up here of the Nashville Vibe and hanging out with me, talking music, talking sports. It's always a great time. But you know, before I got to get up out of here, I got to give you the events of this week by our good friends at Tell a Friend. So tonight, it's Thursday. You got Off the Clock with the homie Dom and DJ Slutty at Flamingo. You also got Karaoke Night in Inglewood Lounge, Reverse Happy Hour with DJ Show Me, and then Nashville Comic Con is going on as well through the 9th and the 11th. You also got the annual Fall Tennessee Craft Fair. Friday, you got Finding Home, Songs of Love and Justice. And then you have Malaysia Rose and Brooklyn doing their podcast launch event. So you can go over to Malaysia Rose page and see that. You also have a country and southern soul showcase going on at the Hit Parader. You have Poetry Night and Open Mic going on at Island Vibes. And oh man, there's so many events. Make sure you go over to Tell a Friend, get on their page. They'll show you and direct you to anything that's happening in the city this weekend. All right, guys, I'm gonna get up out of here. I appreciate you guys. We'll catch you next week at the same time. As always, keep your loved ones safe. And show your loved ones you love them. As always, it's Casual Radio. We about to get up out of here. Peace. This is Stay Fly, 3-6 Mafia.

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1: 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Stay gone. 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

0: this is Haim. 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
1: I didn't even have to go and speak to her. 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
1: 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There were two more like him at the next show, staring us down like hawks. And there was love in the air, and all the money was there, and we were going on tour with Candlebox.

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Yo, what's up, Nashville? This is Michael Pollard. Tune in to The Cypher, a full hour of hip-hop now every Tuesday at 9 p.m., celebrating some of the best lyricists in the art form

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1: 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That's why the numbers don't lie, G.
2: Talking about the bag. 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

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She said, they know how you heard about that family that burned down in Madison.

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What's up, early riser of WNXP? It's Celia. I'll be with you live soon. But in the meantime, how about a new track here on your NPR music station, 91.1.

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an Arabian, barking other stuff till his moms come grab him and they walk off in a rush. 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I'm like, surely hope that we can fix our differences soon. Bye. 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

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Way to get after it way earlier than most people we know. 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

Good morning. Neighbors, how are you? It's Celia on WNXP. Tonight is the night. Jack White has a hometown show, one of two, at the new venue called The Truth. You might have been in the last few days. I got to go for Amel and the Sniffers. It's awesome. It was a good place to see live music. I think you're going to have a really good time. Jack White's first show sold out a long time ago. I believe there's still tickets for tomorrow night if you have not secured your access. We gave away a bunch of tickets to folks for both shows. And in fact, somebody who became a new listener member last week, Amanda, got the giveaway to be side stage tomorrow night. So that rules. She said, you know what? I'm going to pony up and invest in public radio. Maybe the Jack White prize was the real incentive there. But regardless, now she's part of the squad and she's supporting us. And you could do the same thing and be part of all sorts of cool opportunities when you give at WNXP.org. Also, if you can't go to a show or you want to pregame, as it were, I know fall break starts today for a lot of folks. Maybe you can free yourself up midday for a block party over at Third Man's space. Today it's outdoors, and then with the weather, the bad weather cometh. They have moved what was going to be at United Record Pressing there in Wedgwood, Houston, another sort of outdoor block party. They've moved inside the Blue Room space and the Third Man Record Shop tomorrow. So check the Instagram for Jack White for Third Man and see all the deets and the goodies. But I hope anybody going to see these shows has a real good time. Truly, they're an incredible live band by any measure. And it's cool that it's a hometown show times two for Jack. Here's another local band with a new record coming out next month. And it's called My Whole World. Well, the song is called My Whole World. Oh, My Beloved is the album coming out soon from Kings of Leon.

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Sister Rosetta Tharpe passed away on this day in history in 1973, but we still revere her on the radio and, of course, all her influences on all sorts of folks that started blending rhythm and blues and gospel traditions, and really, rock and roll came from that. That's right, from Black women. Duh, that's up above my head. I hear music in the air. Thought I would give her her flowers this morning, 7:30. We are in the 7 o'clock hour and it's Friday, which means our Friday-o-head moment of Zen is coming up soon. I just completely forgot last week because we were fundraising, and now I'm back on schedule, okay? So I got something for you. This week was the birthday of Thom Yorke, so we'll play a little something-something from that band. First up, a band that has been announced on the Primavera Sound lineup. This is an amazing festival abroad. They have dates in Barcelona and Madrid, sometimes Porto. To me, it's worth across of the Atlantic to go see King Gizzard and the Lizard Wizard and songs like this.

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1: I definitely feel like I completely let myself go on stage. It's like my time for me to just be so in my body, which is a very freeing activity. And I mean, I guess my plan with this music is to continue to do that, but also kind of bring that freedom to the band as well. I mean, that's always my goal, is for like that feeling of the freedom to expand as wide as I can make it without it falling apart.

My best friend, Remy Wolf, new record, Mud, is out today. And I actually did get on top of it this morning and tried to listen to the whole thing while walking the dog so I could decide what to play for you. That one was ready to go. There are a bunch of explicit songs that I didn't have time to edit. I wanted to have as many ears on that one as possible. That one's called Champagne. There is a song called Jamie that like stopped me in my tracks. And I was like, what is she on about? Amazing lyricist, and of course her voice is just so intense. She released I Won't Cry as the final single earlier this week, and that's really got me in my feels. So did the one this morning I heard with John Mayer, who she told me is one of her favorite artists, and to get to duet with him, probably very special to her. Moon So High, the name of that track. John Mayer's playing the Sphere, which is crazy town to me, over in Las Vegas. He actually added dates next spring. In terms of Remy Wolf tour, well, let's just say I'm talking to you in the 7 o'clock hour, but later this morning, you will know what is happening on the touring front with Remy Wolf and maybe even have a chance to go because it's not that far away. She'll be playing here in Nashville. I've said too much. I'm not supposed to tease things like that. Here's Brennan Wadel, $2 Pistol. Stay tuned for that Radiohead moment.

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A New York band with a record out this month and a tour underway with Interpol. They'll be here next Saturday, so a week from tomorrow night at the Pinnacle. Yep. It ends up being like more than half of the artists I play in a given hour are either coming to Nashville or they've just been here. It feels like that. That's not true of Radiohead. But, you know, we can dream that the next continent that they'll do is you know, the North American continent. And that would be 2028, because in 27 they'll be far, far away in Australia and Asia. We'll let them have the nice things. But I mentioned Thom Yorke's birthday was earlier this week. Also, he and Harry Styles are on the cover of Rolling Stone, the Musicians on Musicians interview. And the clips I've seen, Thom Yorke seems so light and like silly because Harry Styles brings out the best in everybody, question mark. And one of the questions he asked was, he asked Harry Styles, do you take a laptop on tour? And Harry said, my laptop's been dead for like 6 years. I don't know where the charger is. Stars, they're just like us. But he had Thom Yorke in hysterics. And as it turns out, Harry Styles and Thom Yorke met on the street in Rome. And Harry was all starstruck, but he was like, well, he's here and I'm here. It must be fated for us to meet. So anyways, I'm going to check out this whole interview. I think it's adorable. Here to celebrate the birthday of Thom Yorke and also just that Radiohead exists is one of my favorite title tracks of all time. And that's a thematic static we've done before. Maybe we'll run it back in a future week. But title track, meaning the name of the song is the same name as the album. And here's The Bends on WNXP.

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0: I like it.
1: Of course I do. I tend to like a War on Drugs track. Did you like it? Here on 91.1 WNXP, Tegan and Sarah, before that, Closer from their Heartthrob record. That was really a pop turn. I liked it too. I loved it. And I realized that yesterday I missed National Lesbian Day. So that one goes out to all of my friends in that community, including folks that will be celebrating National Coming Out Day on Sunday. We have such a rich tapestry here in Nashville, not just musically, of course, but culturally. And I think it's awesome that some of the best bars in the city are gay bars. And best karaoke bar voted annually is Lipstick Lounge. We're just really fortunate. And Marquise Munson talked about the National Coming Out Day festivities at Girl Crush Bar this weekend in What Wear Wednesday this week. So check that out. Whether you are queer or you're an ally, it is really fun to celebrate with your fellow folks here in Nashville or elsewhere, wherever you may roam. Thanks for tuning in to WNXP, an inclusive space and a space that you've told us over and over that you appreciate for music discovery, like the new War on Drugs, and maybe some warm comforts of indie rock that you've known for a long time. This is that next category is this. The Shins are playing tonight, opening for Weezer. It's one of the main reasons I want to be in Bridgestone Arena tonight is to see the Shins. It's been many years. They've been working on new music, or so James Mercer told me 4 years ago. And yes, I'm harping on this because I want a new Shins record real bad. Here from Wincing the Night Away is Phantom Limb. Again, that show tonight, three bands on the bill. Silver Sun Pickups, the Shins, and Weezer closing it out at Bridgestone.

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New music from the UK band Palace. The song's called Kid, and you're hearing it on 91.1 WNXP. I just realized that Palace is opening for Willie J. Healy at the Caverns next month. The Caverns have been killing it with shows, truly. I think some of you have probably been there recently, and I need to make another trip down. Next week, Parcels will be there, but it's the same night Silvana Estrada is here at City Winery. That's a tough choice for old Sil. But Silvana Estrada coming all the way from Mexico, so I think I'll probably go to that. Not to say anything of the Australians coming all the way to Nashville, too. Today is the birthday of the dearly departed, one of the best bass guitarists of all time, John Entwistle of The Who. And I grew up listening to stuff like this. The double album is basically another rock opera, right? They did Tommy and Quadrophenia. Quadrophenia sort of like changed my life. And so the story goes, my car broke down in Hendersonville, North Carolina. So I wasn't quite to Asheville. And my uncle had to come get me from Knoxville. It was like really late. I was like a college freshman. And he came to get me and he's like, hold on, let's go to the grocery store and get snacks. And then he put on Quadrophenia. And I remember careening in the Smoky Mountains, you know, and up through there sort of like learning about the non-hits of The Who and how incredible they were. So here's evidence of that. 5:15, happy birthday again to the late, great John Entwistle.

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And that's how you do hot and creepy. PJ Harvey invented it, sort of. Down by the Waters, that song, it's her birthday today, Polly Jean Harvey. And I was going to play the Nilufer Yanya cover of one of her songs, but I thought I'd play an original and point you to her birthday. So many birthdays today. I played The Who's song. It seems like I'm doing like a lot of classic rock, but it's just like an embarrassment of riches today. Lots of great birthdays. And yes, there's one super notable birthday I will play before the end of the show. I'm until 11 now, and then Jude Mason will be here. Womack Sisters have announced a tour that comes to Nashville, and we get to see them in the new year, which I love a January show because that's like the peak seasonal depression time. So like, give me some sweet soul music, please, God. Here's If I Let You on WNXP.

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Emily Hines, former Nashville Artist of the Month, was here in studio. And also, that's a cover song of Jackson Browne's These Days. So pretty. And it's his birthday today, Jackson Browne. A real legend. How are you doing this morning? It's Celia. I just am flying through the show and barely even introducing myself. We had new Soccer Mommy in there. I'm about to close out the contest for Soccer Mommy snail mail tickets. So if you're hearing my voice and you want to quickly enter before I can tend to it at wnxp.org/giveaways, you will be a hat in the ring of Saturn to maybe win tickets to that show that's next week. And I got more giveaways to add. I mentioned there's a special tour announcement this morning. I think it's at 10, and that will include tickets for us to give away an artist that has released an album today. I've said too much. Here is an artist that you could see tonight. And you know what? They have a new album out. It's called The Gold Album because it's self-titled again. But very few things compared to tracks off the Blue Album, which are timeless like this. Maybe I'll see you at Weezer tonight. What's with you?

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Intensity from Public Image Limited, who are here tonight at the Brooklyn Bowl. I was so flipping a coin between Jack White and Weezer that I forgot that that was a third show as an option to see some classic rock and roll over at a great space to see live music, which is the Brooklyn Bowl. I'm jealous of you if you're doing anything that I can't do. My FOMO is real. It's alive and well. It's just like throbbing at all times. But I know that you probably have some great plans this weekend, and I wish you the best if you're traveling, if you're heading out of town for fall break as parents or a teacher in metro schools. I wish you safety, safe passage. Remember, you can take the WNXP app with you, so you never have to stop listening to the radio, even if you're driving out of Middle Tennessee. I know a lot of you do listen in the car when you're commuting. Also listen in the car if you drive for a living, which is very cool. I've heard folks that donated last week said that they are often in rural areas, so the app's been a game changer as they drive between clients or whatever in further reaches of Tennessee. Love to hear it. Let me know if you're listening via the app. You can leave us a voicemail in the app, which is cool, or you could call anytime, 615-320-9100, which is a number you should save because we give concert tickets away sometimes that way. Like Daniel got Fontaine's DC tickets a full year in advance. They have been earmarked in our system for Daniel because he called yesterday when prompted. I love to give you guys things. Here's something. It's Joy Ladekun's Easy Company. Stay tuned for the live session we captured with her just earlier this week at Grimey's. It was a real sweet one. This is the album cut, however, from Hope is a Heavy Thing. Local music on WNXP.

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My name is Stephanie Medina, and I am one of the resident DJs for a dance party called Essencial. And Essencial is this really cool community dance party that highlights Latino, Latin cultural roots through the music that we play. My family's from Mexico, and I grew up here in Nashville, and I think listening to salsa and cumbia and rancheros, and I think growing up, those were always kind of the, we clean the house to, you know, the playlist of like salsa classics and boleros or things like that. And I think there's a nostalgia for me when it comes to that. And when I started collecting records and started collecting Latin records, I had an urge and desire to want to share those and play those out. And that's kind of how I think the concept for this party started.

0: Hey, my name is Charlie Ortiz, and I am a resident DJ at Esencial.
1: Yeah, kind of going back to what she's saying, you know, we kind of grew up listening to this music just right off, like, first few thoughts. That was, like, the first kind of music that I listened to. It's like, cumbia stuff. Like, a little bit of salsa. My house was very influenced by cumbia music from my dad, mom's side. My dad's Mexican and my mom's Salvadorian, so there was a little bit of, like, a different, slight differences in the cultural traditions and, like, the kind of music they listened to. So I got to, like, experience, like, the different kinds of styles that there's that you can possibly hear. This party is also very, like, it kind of brings me into that space of, like, yeah, like, this is, like, my roots and what I used to listen to growing up and kind of what formed a lot of my musical identity. And exploring that a little deeper, trying to figure out and share that with people.
2: A collab that we've been doing with Voces de Nashville, which is, like, a language school here in town, and they teach community Spanish classes. And they also have been wanting to integrate art and music, and so they thought it would be a really cool opportunity to reach out to us and have this collaboration of sharing some educational historical pieces of the music that we do. And this last piece that we did, Elge actually wrote it up. She is a musicologist and gave us some insight on the history of salsa music and its connection to mambo and how it started from there in New York with artists like Tito Puente and moving into Celia Cruz. And so I think for us, it's obviously enjoying the music through listening to it, but also celebrating historically, like, where it comes from when we can. And these are kind of the small tidbits of taking advantage of social media in that way to, like, share contextually to some of those aspects of the music.

0: I play in bands, and I've always played in bands, like, kind of growing up in Nashville. And a live feel of a show has always been so familiar to me. And so we kind of both had the idea of, like, let's, like, add something extra to the shows, the events, you know, not just us DJing, not us just spinning records. And, you know, coming up with the idea of, like, let's have, like, percussion players join us and kind of, like, give it a little bit of, amplify that experience. And, you know, we both knew people on our end. We knew Elke and Jimmy. She brought Jimmy to the group, and I brought Elke, and, like, we kind of just, it kind of just worked. It just fit perfectly to what we were trying to do.
1: I've been to parties where live instruments have been an element that really add a level of, for me, the first word that comes to mind is, like, enthusiasm, but also a little bit of, like, it heightens and elevates the experience in a way that is, like, feels really exciting. And I know with, especially with salsa or just traditional, like, Latin music, Afro-Latin music, like, there's a lot of elements of percussion, and finding just, like, ways to integrate that connection outside of the party too. And I do feel like a lot of the folks that come to the party in attendance are, we get a lot of salsa dancers and people from the dancing community, folks who may not necessarily have grown up listening to this music or culturally may not have been connected to it growing up, but have a curiosity for it or a liking for it and come to these parties and just really enjoy themselves, whether they're dancing or not. I think everyone feels some sort of resonance with the music and finds themselves really enjoying it. And some of our friends just even come up to us like, this reminds us of going to our families, like, quinceañeras, and but like in our uncle's backyard. Like, it feels like that level of nostalgia of, like, it doesn't necessarily feel like the downtown party or like the club party or whatever it may be, but it kind of just feels like that very familiar feeling of a house party that's like our whole families would get together and play all the music we love to listen to.
0: I think we want to bring different generations together too, you know, the younger kids together and like the older that kind of understand the classics and know what's up with like cumbia, salsas. And then like kids that want to know about that, kids that are like into alternative music, you know, kids that like punk metal stuff. Like, I grew up on that stuff too, but you know, I also love like this salsa and like this cumbia stuff, and I can live in both spaces and just kind of bringing all those different types of mentalities together to kind of enjoy the music. That's a big mission for us. It's just like merging these different types of people together to kind of enjoy the space and not make it feel like it's an exclusive thing or it's like a selected thing or it's like, oh, I don't know how to dance salsa, so, you know, why go to this thing? No, like, we do more than that. You know, we try to push the boundary. We try to like use the different styles of classical music that we put in there to like contemporary, you know, more electronic kind of danceable music, just to like get all types of people to enjoy the mix of what we're trying to do.

It would be really neat to live in peacetime, wouldn't it? With wars raging all over the world, I'm thinking of some of the quaintest, seemingly woo-woo peace fingers in the air, John Lennon messages of, quite simply, give peace a chance. Today is the birthday of John Lennon, born on this day in 1940. His son, Sean Lennon, born on the same day in 1976 before his passing. And whether you're a Beatles fan or not, the idea of John Lennon as activist and as outspoken, even though he could have just been the pop culture figure and just counted his dollars, he spoke out and was, punished for it in a lot of ways. In any case, happy birthday to John Lennon, and I could have played a Beatles song. Maybe Jude Mason will. She likes the Beatles, too. Here's This Is Lorelei, this guy opening for Bleachers last night over at The Truth, and I love this record this year. I need to give it another listen. Here is The Kid with the Crown from This Is Lorelei, an artist who surely borrows approach to melody from the brothers John and Paul, lead songwriters of the Beatles.

it along, push it along, push it along, yeah, push it along, push it along, push it along, push it along, yeah, push it along, push it along, push it along, push it along, yeah, push it along, push it along, push it along, push it along, yeah, push it along.

vibes for days. I just told Marquise yesterday in the office, I said, man, I love that we get to play Josh Gilligan songs every day on every one of our shows this month because they always fit the vibe. If the vibe you need, and he sort of confessed as much, he's like, I maybe thought I could be, you know, aggro or super moody, but I like to write happy pop songs, and that's the vibe I'm bringing, and I've just leaned into that. I'm paraphrasing. You'll get to hear the full interview he did with Jason Moon Wilkins on the record in our Sonic Cathedral before month's end. But right now what you have is this fantastic playlist he's made us of songs that inspire him, and you won't be surprised to learn that some of the artists that have inspired Josh Gilligan's sound are also some of the sweetest and most pop-perfect melodists you've ever heard. And I would say that this group fits that bill. Today is a really nice sunshiny Friday. Tomorrow, the wicked weather's coming in based on hurricane winds and rains from the Gulf. I know a concert I had planned next tomorrow outdoors has been rescheduled because it's supposed to be pretty bad. I mentioned earlier the Jack White block party that was set for United Record Pressing. Tomorrow is now indoors at Third Man. So be safe. Whatever you're doing, plan accordingly. I hope you didn't have awesome outdoor things canceled that can't be rescheduled. But alas, today on a sunshiny Friday, we're singing with the Carpenters about rainy days and Mondays. 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

Well, what do you know? Another sweet boy that is respected by Josh Gilligan, resident sweet boy and Nashville Artist of the Month. I mentioned his playlist included The Carpenters. It also includes that Alex G song called June Guitar. Pointing you to that playlist again. I'll play more songs from that great playlist all month long as we celebrate Josh's sound and the sounds that have inspired it. Here's a song I've never played from an artist I've never played, but I've been listening to a good bit, and it's a song that came out just recently from the New York City-based artist Buff Chick, which is so funny because the pizza place in my student union when I was a college student a million and one years ago had buffalo chicken pizza, and it's like sort of shorthand with my friends. We say Buff Chick Pete's, and Buff Chick is the name of this artist. So hooray for innovation in band names. This is Big Mouth on WNXP.

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David Byrne has a standing invitation to come over to my house and to come to our house here in Nashville, as he did on May 9th this year at Ascend Amphitheater, an amazing tour in support of his newest record. But of course, he plays Talking Head songs. I just played Angelique Kidjo's cover that I love so much of a Talking Heads tune. But I just saw David Byrne was interviewed, you know, by late night host Seth Meyers. And he was saying, you know, has anything surprised you about your music and maybe people finding it and being like, oh, I really like this. And he's like, oh, the opposite is true. Sometimes I hear old stuff and I'm like, that has not stood up the test of time. And he said he's surprised because, you know, he's gone through lags in his career and said, do people not like me anymore? Anyway, it was a really charming interview with a lot of humility for one of the best frontmen of all time, I would say, who's still doing it and has more energy than almost any performer I can think of. David Byrne, keeping fit on his bicycle. Bring, bring. You might have seen him around town. He tends to bike instead of take, you know, cars anywhere he can go. Maybe that's the secret to longevity. Here's Angus and Julia Stone, a brother-sister duo out of Australia. Monroe is the name of this song. I've got more new music for you in this 10 o'clock hour and maybe a couple more birthdays. We'll see if we can dig those up. But certainly, I will rock you till 11, and then Jude will pick up the pieces. And she has her lunchtime disco at noon, so don't miss it.

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That was my song of the summer last summer, Somber's 12 to 12 from his debut record, and now he's headlining Bridgestone Arena. Wow. I'm so intimidated, actually, by these young pop artists that you're like, they've just struck gold. But Somber headlining a show at the end of this month. We had tickets to give away, and those have already been distributed. So maybe you're a lucky listener who routinely goes to sign up for ticket giveaways, and finally you've won, and you get to see Somber on Us, the Last Dinner Party's opening. Don't you dare miss that opening set. They're incredible, too. Before that, that's the last Wednesday of this month. The third Wednesday of the month, we're doing music trivia over at Vinyl Tap. I thought there was a conflict, but I was wrong. So maybe we'll see you at both things. I met somebody last night who, this is her hometown, but she just graduated college. She's back here, and I told her to bring friends out to music trivia because she could win concert tickets. Listen, if you're a recent grad and you have, how do I say, no money, well, we'd love to give you concert tickets if you can bring your crew and guess. I mean, it really is a guessing game. That's what trivial knowledge is. You just can guess. Sometimes people groan because we have hard questions, but you know, we're not trying to throw all softballs. Come try music trivia, October 21st at Vinyl Tap. This one is from Blondshell's new record that we love called Violins. And remember, Blondshell was here for our Summer Line series, which just got a nod in the Nashville Scene's Best of Nashville. It was a critic's pick on the Reader's Poll. We also got some nods for top three best stations and top three best radio hosts. Myself and Jude Mason, we're still feeling that love. So thanks again if you decided to fill out that poll and write in any of those things and names. We appreciate it. We'll have more coverage of the Summer Line series, including some concert footage we captured at those shows soon. But for now, enjoy this studio track from Blondshell, Stone Fruit.

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local artist Hannah Cole with MMA on WNXP. I'm going to take that energy with me today. I know you will too. We also had some Luther Vandross just for good measure, but with riffy rockers like Blonde Shell and Hannah Cole and another I'll play before the end of the hour, I just feel so happy to be alive at this time in history with so many females dominating rock and roll. I mean, I'm allowed to say that, right? We're still trying to even the score for centuries. So let me have this. I will play a male-fronted rock band next, though, because occasionally I play this song and it gets me on my way. I'm about to pack up and make way for Jude Mason, who has her lunchtime disco on at noon, all sorts of other great programming tonight. Stay tuned for a few more songs, including one last birthday wish. Here is To Hell with Good Intentions from the band McCluskey on WNXP.

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very short, punchy, loud songs we have going right now, including Echo Vandals, Cruising to Self-Soothe. I'm about to cruise on out of here. So, in fact, will he be cruising out of office soon? This is his last birthday in office. Governor Bill Lee vacating the premises, and new leadership stepping in after Election Day is next month. Hope you're registered to vote at your current address. So, yeah, happy birthday to Governor Bill Lee. It was a birthday I almost missed. I thought I would play this one fittingly, called The Governor's Waltz, from Phoebe Bridgers, who plays two shows this weekend. Maybe you're going because of WNXP. Hope you have the best time singing and screaming and maybe crying along to songs like this. Have a great weekend. Have a great time listening to the debut of The Essentiel Show tonight after Soulphonic Sounds. Love you, mean it. Bye.

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Leon Bridges, talking it over on 91.1 WNXP. Hello, good morning. It's just gone 11 o'clock here in Music City. My name is Jude and you're listening to me on Nashville's NPR Music Station. Thank you to Celia, as ever, for a great way to start the day. And I started my show before Leon Bridges playing Loretta Lynn and Jack White from her incredible album Van Le Rose that came out in 2004. And Jason brought it to our attention yesterday that they are releasing a remix. It is coming back. It has not been on streaming for a while, but they're re-releasing it on vinyl and it's going to be coming back to streaming. I have the original on vinyl. I'm very, very proud of it. I like it a lot. I spin it when I'm at Sid's for Bring Your Own Vinyl on Wednesdays. Come and join me anytime. But today is Friday and we are talking about what's happening today. We're going to have the lunchtime disco in the noon hour, an hour of dance-worthy tracks from every genre and every decade. Well, as many as I can fit in. And so if you have a request for that, you can let me know. You can also let me know what you think I should play to honour today's National Days. I'm going to do that at the end of the hour. There are 9 National Days today. So we won't be able to play all, honour all of them. But these are the ones that I think I would like you to do. So it is National Walk to a Park Day. So songs about parks rather than walking, because we did walk to school the other day. National Cake Decorating Day. This is where what do you think? What do you think we should do for cake decorating? Is there a bake-off type theme thing? I've looked at songs that start with piping. I don't know. What do you think? It is National Motorcycle Ride Day, National Handbag Day, and National Metric Day. So I am 100% playing a track by the band Metric, because it's their day. Clearly, that's what the National Day is about. It's not. But I'm going to do that. So songs about handbags, motorcycle rides, cake decorating, and parks. It's also Angel Food, National Angel Food Day, National Chess Day, National Costume Swap Day, and National I Love Yarn Day. So if you've got any woolly songs that you think I should play, then there is one, isn't there? Songs about yarn, let me know. But you let me know all of those suggestions, or one of them. Pick one and go with it. 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Songs about yarn, handbags, chess, motorcycles, parks, whatever. Last night, I was at the Basement East with my kid and her bestie. Shout out to them, Mazzy and Ruby. And we went to see Finn Wolfhard, who you may know better as Mike from Stranger Things. And his band, which is called Finn Wolfhard, was there at the Basement East. It was a sold-out show. Yes, people screamed when he went on stage. It was really, really good. This is not a vanity project. Like, this is a kid who has been doing something for 10 years and is now doing what he loves, and you can tell, and he's really good at it. There's a bunch of his singles that are awesome that I've played a couple of, but I wanted to play one of the songs that he did as a cover. He played a Tom Petty song as a cover, and then he closed the show out with a cover version of this, which delighted me. So this, in honour of anyone that was at Finn Wolfhard's show at the Basement East last night, this is Reckless Eric and Whole Wide World.

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the Linda Lindas, and everybody told me on 91.1 WNXP, they are coming to town. They're going to be here at the end of the month. You can find out where, the Basement East, and when if you look online at WNXP.org. Thank you to everybody. Hi, my name's Jude Mason, and thanks to everybody for getting in touch with their suggestions for today's National Days. There's a bunch of them. Jody in East Nashville, he says, I love motorbikes. Could you please play for National Motorcycle Ride Day, War of the Superbike by Meat Men, or Free Will Burning by Judas Priest? Suze Kincaid said, how about Richard Thompson's Vincent Black Lightning for National Motorcycle Ride Day? Jay Jacqueline on the email also said, oh no, actually on Instagram said, for National Walk to a Park Day, please play Passion Pit and Take a Walk. And Cosmo in Spring Hill, everybody, round of applause for Cosmo in Spring Hill. He said, please play MacArthur Park by Donna Summer, because that combines icing, as in cake decorating, and going to a park. No notes. Absolutely no notes. Well done. Top of the class to you, Cosmo. Can't believe I hadn't thought of that one as well. You can keep them coming. I played Missy Elliott in that last set, and I play that, she says, check notes, for Leah, who is Emily in Atlanta's bestie, who is at home listening with a hurt back. So, Leah, I'm sorry. I hope you're enjoying being part of this crazy lunchtime crew, and I hope that Fun Friday music is making you feel a little bit better, but just don't move. Just rest it. Take a load off, lie down. You know you can do it. My name is Jude Mason. You can keep the suggestions for National Days coming in. 615-320-9100 is the voicemail. Jude at WNXP.org is the email. And then at Jude Mason Voice on the socials. Well, I play this. This is a fantastic niche British punk indie birthday. Vicky Perks was born on this day in 1968. Who's she? Well, she was a member of one of my favourite bands, as in band name-wise. Yeah. The band is called We've Got a Fuzzbox, and we're going to use it. In the 80s, they shortened it to Fuzzbox, and this is their biggest hit. This is called Pink Sunshine on 91.1 WNXP.

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1: This is Squirrel Flower, and I love radio so much. It's so important, especially now in the age of streaming, in the age of AI. 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So yeah, radio forever.

91.1 WNXP. That is Squirrel Flower. They were in town last night at the Blue Room, if you were there. I know Celia was there. And before that, we managed to get Squirrel Flower into the Sonic Cathedral to chat to Celia and then record a session, which was incredible. So hang on to your hats, because we will be editing that and getting that up as soon as humanly possible. My name is Jude Mason. 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And thank you to everybody for your suggestions for today's National Days, which were myriad. Lisa Kelly said, how about for cake decorating day, Sibo Mata and birthday cake? Anna HG had suggestions for pretty much everything, which was awesome. I'm just going to open the message so I can say it. She said, for walk in a park day, how about Jill Scott, walk around the park? I mean, it does what it says on a tin, right? And then for cake decoration, she said, Stephen Duffy, icing on the cake. Erica Badu, bag lady for National

0: Handbag Day. And she, another shout for Vincent Black Lightning by Richard Thompson. And then, but she said for Yarn, you said Woolly, right? So clearly there's only one track that you can play. Well, Anna, I think you might be right.
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just chatting with Jason Moon Wilkins, who says that is possibly the most unhinged hit record of all time. And he's not wrong. That is MacArthur Park by Donna Summer, which I played at the request of Cosmo in Spring Hill to celebrate both Walk in a Park Day and Cake Decorating Day. Double duty. And let's face it, it got the lunchtime disco off to an early start, and I never hate playing it. Also in there for National Metric Day, I played Metric and Gold Gun Girls. I played Papa's Got a Brand New Bag by Otis Redding, the Otis Redding version, for National Handbag Day. We started off with Woolly Bully, as suggested by Anna, for National I Love Yarn Day. And I got one more to take us up to the top of the hour. This is in honor of Motorcycle Driving Day, Motorcycle Riding Day. This, ladies and gentlemen, is the Manic Street Preachers.

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mean, if you don't sing along going boogie, boogie nights, then I don't want to know you. That is Heatwave and Boogie Nights. Before that, Wolf Mother and Woman, the Mastercraft remix kicking off today's Lunchtime Disco. Hello, how are you? 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My name is Jude Mason, and every week at this time, which is 12 till 1, I play a whole hour of danceable tracks to kick off the weekend 6 hours early. The reason I played Heatwave and Boogie Nights, other than it's a stone cold banger, is that born on this day in 1949 was Rod Temperton from Heatwave. There you go. I've got some great dance music to come between now and 2 o'clock, so stick around. In the next little set, Aaron Monti is going to be in with this week's Dance Floor Delivery, which is a new remix of a house classic. But first of all, we're going to start this next set with Chapel Roan, because, you know, it's Friday. Why not? Dance and sing, people.

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2: 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I'm going to play you a brand new remix from French producers Askus and Axelino, but the original came out in 1987. Joe Smooth wrote and produced it in Chicago with Anthony Thomas singing the lead vocal. Joe has described this song as one of hope, love, and peace, something we need right now. 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

that, that's Iggy Pop and Lust for Life. Before that, thank you to Aaron Monty for a great dance floor delivery for today. That was Joe Smooth. And Promised Land, the new Ask Us and Axolino remix. You can listen to Aaron every Saturday night from 8 till midnight, where he starts off moderate and ends up with all house bangers by midnight. And it is incredible. I love listening to that show on a Saturday night. Somebody who is also now on a Saturday, Justin Barney, is going to be here tomorrow, and I'm going to play a track that he imported into the system. I love this. This is from the 1970s. It's 1979. It's from a Brazilian disco group called Rabo de Saia, and you don't have to understand the words. This slaps. This is Ripa na Chulipa.

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Basement Jacks doing their thing from Rooty from 2001. Before that, the Supremes, Keeping Us Hanging On, and Plastic Bertrand and C'est Plan Pour Moi, which I was very excited to find on 7-inch when I was in the UK. I went into a charity shop, here you have kind of Goodwill and then you have vintage shops. Over in the UK, there's loads of independent charity shops. So each charity has their own kind of thrift store. And I went in and that's where I got a bunch of great records, including that one. So I was very excited about that. My name is Jude Mason. You're listening to me here on 91.1 WNXP. We're in the middle of the lunchtime disco, and I'm going to carry on with these guys. This is the Go Team and Dive Bomb.

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3: Американская фирма Transceptor Technology приступила к производству компьютеров «Персональный спутник».

Celia and I always text each other when we play that introduction where he says, I am Justice and you're listening. And we're like, stop it right now. That is Justice and D-A-N-C-E. And then before that, we had Snap. They got the power for out of off of the 80s. My name's Jude Mason. Thanks for spending part of your day here. I hope I'm kicking your weekend off 6 hours early, which is what I want to do. I'm going to bring us home today's Lunchtime Disco with a couple of tracks. One, the first one I'm going to play is Nona Hendrix, better known as LaBelle. She did the vocals for this and she was born on this day in 1944. And then after that, I'm going to play my favourite Dolly Parton disco track because I love it. And then I'll be back for another hour after that. Don't go away. Here is LaBelle.

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nitrate, animal nitrate, and happy 59th birthday to Matt Osman from Suede. Before that, Ryan Beatty and Secret Language. Hello. It's just gone 1 o'clock here in Nashville, and my name is Jude Mason, and I'm with you for just another hour before I hand you into the capable hands of Adam Culver. He's going to be here 2 till 5. Our Fridays look a little bit different as of today. 2 till 5 is Adam. Then at 5 is Marquise Munson for 1 hour kind of being himself, and then Soulphonic Sounds for 2 hours from 6 until 8. And then at 8 p.m., we have a brand new show, which is Radio Esencial. Carlos and Stephanie are joining us every Friday from 8 till 9 off the back of Soulphonic. It's going to be incredible. And we're going to be hearing from them in this next set, telling us about what to expect. You're going to want to listen. It's going to be awesome, awesome, awesome. But I have some incredibly important news to tell you. Hello. Are you listening? Ladies and gentlemen who like Phoebe Bridgers, both her shows this weekend are sold out, but they have just released some more tickets. So right now, like 10 past one on Friday, you could get tickets. Go online and find out more about it. Both shows this weekend at Phoebe Bridgers, Saturday night and Sunday night, they have released more tickets for. So go online and try and see if you can get them, because they will be amazing. And I know there's a lot of people who were disappointed to miss out when they first got sold out. So without more ado, here is the lady herself. This is Phoebe Bridgers and Lost Boys.

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My name is Stephanie Medina, and I am one of the resident DJs for a dance party called Essencial. And Essencial is this really cool community dance party that highlights Latino, Latin cultural roots through the music that we play. My family's from Mexico, and I grew up here in Nashville, and I think listening to salsa and cumbia and rancheros, and I think growing up, those were always kind of the, we clean the house to, you know, the playlist of like salsa classics and boleros or things like that. And I think there's a nostalgia for me when it comes to that. And when I started collecting records and started collecting Latin records, I had an urge and desire to want to share those and play those out. And that's kind of how I think the concept for this party started.

0: Hey, my name is Charlie Ortiz, and I am a resident DJ at Esencial.
1: Yeah, kind of going back to what she's saying, you know, we kind of grew up listening to this music just right off, like, first few thoughts. That was, like, the first kind of music that I listened to. It was, like, cumbia stuff. Like, a little bit of salsa. My house was very influenced by cumbia music from my dad, my mom's side. My dad's Mexican and my mom's Salvadorian, so there was a little bit of, like, a different, slight differences in the cultural traditions and, like, the kind of music they listened to. So I got to, like, experience, like, the different kinds of styles that there's that you can possibly hear. This party is also very, like, it kind of brings me into that space of, like, yeah, like, this is, like, my roots and what I used to listen to growing up and kind of what formed a lot of my musical identity. And exploring that a little deeper, trying to figure out and share that with people.
2: A collab that we've been doing with Voces de Nashville, which is, like, a language school here in town, and they teach community Spanish classes. And they also have been wanting to integrate art and music, and so they thought it would be a really cool opportunity to reach out to us and have this collaboration of sharing some educational historical pieces of the music that we do. And this last piece that we did, Elge actually wrote it up. She is a musicologist and gave us some insight on the history of salsa music and its connection to mambo and how it started from there in New York with artists like Tito Puente and moving into Celia Cruz. And so I think for us, it's obviously enjoying the music through listening to it, but also celebrating historically, like, where it comes from when we can. And these are kind of the small tidbits of taking advantage of social media in that way to, like, share contextually too some of those aspects of the music.

0: I play in bands, and I've always played in bands, like, kind of growing up in Nashville, and a live feel of a show has always been so familiar to me. And so we kind of both had the idea of, like, let's, like, add something extra to the shows, the events, you know, not just us DJing, not us just spinning records. And, you know, coming up with the idea of, like, let's have, like, percussion players join us and kind of, like, give it a little bit of, amplify that experience. And, you know, we both knew people on our end. We knew Elke and Jimmy. She brought Jimmy to the group, and I brought Elke, and, like, it kind of just worked. It just fit perfectly to what we were trying to do.
1: I've been to parties where live instruments have been an element that really add a level of, for me, the first word that comes to mind is, like, enthusiasm, but also a little bit of, like, it heightens and elevates the experience in a way that is, like, feels really exciting. And I know with, especially with salsa or just traditional, like, Latin music, Afro-Latin music, like, there's a lot of elements of percussion, and finding just, like, ways to integrate that connection outside of the party too. And I do feel like a lot of the folks that come to the party in attendance are, we get a lot of salsa dancers and people from the dancing community, folks who may not necessarily have grown up listening to this music, or culturally may not have been connected to it growing up, but have a curiosity for it or a liking for it, and come to these parties and just really enjoy themselves, whether they're dancing or not. I think everyone feels some sort of resonance with the music and finds themselves really enjoying it. And some of our friends just even come up to us, like, this reminds us of going to our families, like, quinceañeras, and but, like, in our uncle's backyard. Like, it feels like that level of nostalgia of, like, it doesn't necessarily feel like the downtown party or, like, the club party or whatever it may be, but it kind of just feels like that very familiar feeling of a house party that's, like, our whole families would get together and play all the music we love to listen to.
0: I think we want to bring different generations together too, you know, the younger kids together, and, like, the older that kind of understand the classics and know what's up with, like, cumbia, salsas. And then, like, kids that want to know about that, kids that are, like, into alternative music, you know, kids that like punk metal stuff. Like, I grew up on that stuff too, but, you know, I also love, like, this salsa and, like, this cumbia stuff, and I can live in both spaces and just kind of bring in all those different types of mentalities together to kind of enjoy the music. That's a big mission for us, is just, like, merging these different types of people together to kind of enjoy the space and not make it feel like it's an exclusive thing, or it's, like, a selected thing, or it's like, oh, I don't know how to dance salsa, so, you know, why go to this thing? No, like, we do more than that, you know. We try to push the boundary, we try to, like, use the different styles of classical music that we put in there to, like, contemporary, you know, more electronic kind of danceable music, just to, like, get all types of people to enjoy the mix of what we're trying to do.

of the debut show this evening. Radio Essential will be with you right here on Nashville's NPR Music Station, 91.1 WNXP from 8 o'clock tonight. Join Carlos and Stephanie for some incredible samba and all sorts of Latin-inspired party music. Before that, of course, from 6 to 8, we have Soulphonic Sounds with our very wonderful music director, Marquise Munson, who has been working his butt off and is going on vacation for a couple of weeks. So have a great time, Marquise. We are so grateful for who you are and what you do. My name's Jude Mason. You are listening to me here on 91.1 WNXP, and this is a new one from Sylvanesso. This is Sledge.

Josh Gilligan, a friend of WNXP since the very beginning, he played our first birthday party after all, has released a great new album called Sideways. Here's a new song from our Nashville Artist of the Month, Josh Gilligan, only on WNXP.

Josh Gilligan is our WNXP Nashville Artist of the Month for October. That is Guessing Game. And if you haven't yet, check out his playlist. 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

Spotify or Apple Music and look up WNXP Nashville and you will find it. It's a mixture. It's a great mixture of stuff that inspired his new record, which is called Sideways, and then also just stuff he likes. And let's face it, that's my favorite kind of playlist, because when people are like, I just like this song, no reason for it, it really expands. Music discovery, that's what we're here for. Before that, we had Yard Act and also in there, The Shins and Simple Song. Yeah, they're playing tonight with Weezer downtown. Good luck. And hey, God be with you if you're going downtown tonight. It's Friday night. But tomorrow, we all need to have our eyes on the weather. Hurricane Isaias is coming through. It's due to make landfall sometime tomorrow, and they are expecting an awful lot of rain. And therefore, a bunch of things this weekend in the south have been cancelled or rescheduled or moved. One of those things is the Third Man Block Party, which was, you know, in honour of Jack playing a couple of nights in town. That was going to be at United Record Plussing, but that has moved to be an indoor event at Third Man. So look at their socials and find out more. And please be careful. Be aware if you live anywhere that sometimes gets flooding, make sure you take precautions before that and don't drive through flooded roads. Please and thank you. And in honour of that, here's a tongue-in-cheek song for you.

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So it still is that for a lot of people in America.

0: 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This is 91.1 WNXP. I have been Jude Mason, and you are about to be Adam Culver.
1: That's right. I'm working up to it. Jude.
0: Stretches, limbering.
1: That's right. You know, this, you can't just roll out of the rack and be AC. I'm noticing your hat says Judith.
0: It does.
1: Does anyone call you that?
0: My mother.
1: Uh-huh.
0: And my friend Abby. I call her Abigail. She calls me Judith.
1: I was going to say.
0: It is my full government.
1: Uh-huh.
0: But it's a restaurant in Suwannee. The people from Henrietta Red started a restaurant up in Suwannee, up by Monteagle, up between here and Chattanooga. Uh-huh. And it is the most incredible restaurant. And I went there with a group of girlfriends at the beginning of the year. And I got so excited when they had merch because I never find anything with my name on it.
1: Uh-huh.
0: So,
1: you don't have like little keychains or whatever?
0: Well, I do now. No, I've got buttons and caps and t-shirts from that restaurant that have my name on it.
1: Hey, it's really important to lean into your brand of your own name. Good job by you, Jude.
0: Thanks, Adam.
1: Speaking of, congrats. Also, how about that in the Nashville scene? Favorite DJs, you and Celia.
0: Three is the magic number.
1: Justice in the world. Let's go.
0: Yeah, and the whole station, we came in second, which is really cool. And none of that, we didn't campaign at all. I'm really proud of us for people just, because it's not a multiple choice. People have to like write your name in. So the fact that people are thinking about us in that way makes me really happy.
1: I'm glad to hear it wasn't all super PACs this year. That's great. Jude, I'm stoked to follow you. Thank you for jumping back on this week. Have you adjusted sleep-wise?
0: I think I have. And Monday and Tuesday show, I rarely remember. But yesterday and today, I think I got it. It was a great lunchtime disco. What do we have to look forward to this afternoon?
1: You know, smooth jazz and hot takes. You know me.
0: Okay, with that, before I give you to Adam, here's a new one from Vince Staples, and I will see you guys on Monday.

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It's become a classic Halloween song. That is Nick Cave and the Bad Seeds with Red Right Hand here on Nashville's NPR Music Station. Adam Culver is my name. What a treat it was to get to cross over with Jude Mason. Huge shout out to Jude and Celia for being named in the Nashville Scene Best of 2026 list. So other songs that you could be putting on a Halloween playlist. We've only got a couple weeks. It's October 9th already. Obviously, the Monster Mash has always made me laugh. Werewolf Bar Mitzvah from 30 Rock. We'll play that. Don't put it past us as we get closer to Halloween. And then, of course, another classic is Glass Breaking / Cat Meowing from 99 Spooky Sound Effects on CD. Later on this hour, got some Jack White to get ready for the gigs out at The Truth. And good news, if you're trying to see Phoebe Bridgers out at Bridgestone, those two gigs, some tickets been released for both nights. That is tomorrow and then the next day. So stoked on all that. And we've got new music from Churches, their first single in about 3 years. They said their new work has a ferocity to it. It's Roses from Churches.

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Jack White, Neighbors Blues. Well, it is upon us. Two nights stand out at the Truth. Jack White, back to back. Tonight's opener is Snooper, who we're going to hear from later on in the show. And then tomorrow is Bully. Man, Jack, of course, famous for his excellent taste, along with making his own music. Some interesting news. If you have a student ID, if you're a student, there are some student rush tickets available only at the box office at 5 o'clock on the day of the show. How about that? Yeah, so a word to the wise, because otherwise tonight is sold out, and then a few tickets are available to the public for tomorrow's gig out there at the Truth. Jack White making a kind of a whole festival vibe. Looks like they had some happenings earlier today in the parking lot over there at Third Man, and they're going to be out there tomorrow as well. Looks like from 2 until 5:30, bands playing live, beer truck on site, Massey 99, an act you may well have heard here. So, Jack, as per usual, blowing things out. Next up, a tune from Sjogren I first heard about back in the day from Jason Moon Wilkins. It's Human Condition.

That's Brennan Weddle with $2 Pistol here on Nashville's NPR Music Station. Adam Culver chilling with you this Friday, October the 9th. 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And I got a sense there's a new one in the hopper. A little taste of what's going on behind the scenes in the music biz here in Nashville, Tennessee. Coming right next, we got Meg Elsier, who will be in town playing out at Dark Matter, this show presented by this very station, along with Ian Sweet. That's October the 26th. Here's Meg Elsier with a Granddaddy cover. It's AM 180.

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That is Bonobo featuring Joy Crooks. The tune is Always On Your Side. Those chord moves working on me today. I'm Adam. More importantly, though, how's it hitting you? Welcome. 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I think you'll enjoy it. And you can see the album art, the tune that we're spinning. Coming away next, we got some Anderson .Paak. This dude is busy. He's playing a couple gigs actually today and tomorrow. Levi's Stadium opening up for Bruno Mars. .Paak is doing the most at these shows and doing it all really well. So he's DJing as DJ Pee-wee, and he wears kind of a bob wig. He's got a t-shirt cannon he's shooting out. He's DJing all vinyl and just going wild. And then he steps up with Bruno to do some songs as Silk Sonic. I hope at some point we get some type of sequel to his 2016 record, Malibu. Here's a tune from it, Heart Don't Stand a Chance.

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That is Edge Hill with LOL here on Nashville's NPR Music Station. We are into the 3 o'clock hour this Friday. My name is Adam, spinning some tunes for you. So, Edge Hill, you could do worse if you're going to name a band after a nickname for a part of Nashville. And this is 3 transplants, like a lot of us. We got Chris from Virginia, Jake out of Long Island, and Aiden from Indiana. 2 of them met at Vanderbilt. They picked up their 3rd at a local coffee shop, a very 90s way to find a band member. And they do have a bit of a 90s sound to them as well. So yeah, Edge Hill, that definitely beats a band called Sobro. You could call a lot of country bands that, I suppose. How about Edge Hill versus The Gulch? I feel like if there was a band called The Gulch, no matter what the lyrics were, you would definitely have a parental advisory sticker on it. Nash Vegas, that even feels gross to say. And then this one I just learned today. Some folks refer to Hermitage as the Dirty Herm. It might already be a band. They're gritty. A lot of fuzz going on. Next up, we got Dive, a band about to be in town along with Interpol, playing out there at the Pinnacle. This is The Fountain.

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Josh Gilligan and the Donaldson Broncos. Speaking of parts of town, that one's called Control Donnie here on Nashville's NPR music station. Adam Culver is my name. Josh Gilligan, been woven into the fabric of the station since pretty much day one. Yeah, matter of fact, he played our first ever anniversary party when I was a young man just learning object permanence. Yeah, this was 6 years ago we're talking. Now he's out with his second record. This one looks like produced by Zach Farrow and out on Zach's record label. Josh Gilligan keeping busy, in demand as a sideman and session player. He's currently out on the road with Medium Build. He even made a playlist, which you can check out over at WNXP.org. Tunes that inspired his new record and just some things he really likes. That's a great way to make a playlist. Got to be somewhat vibes-based. I'm seeing some Orleans on there, some Carpenters, a little George Harrison. Makes sense to these ears. Next up, new one from The War on Drugs. Sounds like a full length is in the works. No release date or title just yet, but we've got 5 minutes and 14 seconds of new War on Drugs. It's Who's That?

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Yo, what's up, Nashville? This is Michael Pollard. Tune in to The Cypher, a full hour of hip-hop now every Tuesday at 9 p.m., celebrating some of the best lyricists in the art form from the

That is Finn Lilly with Uh-Huh here on Nashville's NPR Music Station. You can find that on the new record Win Win, which is dropping October the 23rd. My name is Adam. Hopefully got a nice Friday going thus far. Finn Lilly has managed to pull off a real feat here, a podcast that Finn actually drops with some frequency. Looks like about one a week, and it's called Mount Crushmore, and Finn will invite other artists, creative folks on to talk about their four favorite artists. For instance, recent episode had West Side Cowboy. That's Reuben Haycox from that band. Squirrel Flower, Olivia Barton, Nashville Act, Medium Build. Yeah, very impressive. Finn Lilly maintaining an active artist career and podcast. Kudos. Coming your way next, we got some Day Glow. This is Hot Rod.

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That is Palace with Kid here on Nashville's NPR Music Station. Adam Culver, thrilled to be chilling with you this Friday afternoon. Looks like, yeah, flood watch has been issued for late this evening. It's going to be in effect until Sunday morning for most of Middle Tennessee. The watch is mostly focused around I-40 and south. Looks like we might get anywhere from 1 to 3 inches of rainfall within 36 hours, and we need the rain, but the ground is also so hard that it may not be able to absorb it all, which could well lead to flash flooding. Of course, the axiom, turn around, don't drown, may well apply this weekend. We're being aware. Next up, we got some Queens of the Stone Age. Josh Homme said of playing music along with Dave Grohl, said it's addictive. So easy to just fall into the groove together. Here is Where the Goth Girl's At, Queens of the Stone Age.

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That is Thundercat with ASAP Rocky. The tune is Funny Friends, getting us into the 4 o'clock hour. My name is Adam. Hopefully my voice finding you in a good spot this Friday. It's getting closer. Halloween, October 31st, out at Marathon Music Works. You can catch Thundercat playing live, which it's the perfect opportunity to dress up as a Thundercat for the Thundercat. Yeah, I'm talking one of the characters from the 80s cartoon and action figure. Maybe you want to be Lion-O, Panthro, Chitara. It is all on the table. I was so into those action figures back in the day. My mind as a kid would just work in $5 increments because I knew each time I accumulated another $5, I could get another action figure. Coming your way next, we got some Soccer Mommy going to be in action playing October the 14th out at Brooklyn Bowl alongside Snail Mail. It's the S&M Tour. This is Rings of Saturn from Soccer Mommy.

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My name is Stephanie Medina, and I am one of the resident DJs for a dance party called Essencial. And Essencial is this really cool community dance party that highlights Latino, Latin cultural roots through the music that we play. My family's from Mexico, and I grew up here in Nashville, and I think listening to salsa and cumbia and rancheros, and I think growing up, those were always kind of the, we clean the house to, you know, the playlist of like salsa classics and boleros or things like that. And I think there's a nostalgia for me when it comes to that. And when I started collecting records and started collecting Latin records, I had an urge and desire to want to share those and play those out. And that's kind of how I think the concept for this party started.

0: Hey, my name is Charlie Ortiz, and I am a resident DJ at Esencial.
1: Yeah, kind of going back to what she's saying, you know, we kind of grew up listening to this music just right off, like, first few thoughts. That was, like, the first kind of music that I listened to. It was, like, cumbia stuff. Like, a little bit of salsa. My house was very influenced by cumbia music from my dad, mom's side. My dad's Mexican and my mom's Salvadorian, so there was a little bit of, like, a different, slight differences in the cultural traditions and, like, the kind of music they listened to. So I got to, like, experience, like, the different kinds of styles that there's that you can possibly hear. This party is also very, like, it kind of brings me into that space of, like, yeah, like, this is, like, my roots and what I used to listen to growing up and kind of what formed a lot of my musical identity. And exploring that a little deeper, trying to figure out and share that with people.
2: A collab that we've been doing with Voces de Nashville, which is, like, a language school here in town, and they teach community Spanish classes. And they also have been wanting to integrate art and music, and so they thought it would be a really cool opportunity to reach out to us and have this collaboration of sharing some educational historical pieces of the music that we do. And this last piece that we did, Elge actually wrote it up. She is a musicologist and gave us some insight on the history of salsa music and its connection to mambo and how it started from there in New York with artists like Tito Puente and moving into Celia Cruz. And so I think for us, it's obviously enjoying the music through listening to it, but also celebrating historically, like, where it comes from when we can. And these are kind of the small tidbits of taking advantage of social media in that way to, like, share contextually to some of those aspects of the music.

0: I play in bands, and I've always played in bands, like, kind of growing up in Nashville, and a live feel of a show has always been so familiar to me. And so we kind of both had the idea of, like, let's, like, add something extra to the shows, the events, you know, not just us DJing, not us just spinning records. And, you know, coming up with the idea of, like, let's have, like, percussion players join us and kind of, like, give it a little bit of, amplify that experience. And, you know, we both knew people on our end. We knew Elke and Jimmy. She brought Jimmy to the group, and I brought Elke, and, like, we kind of just, it kind of just worked. It just fit perfectly to what we were trying to do.
1: I've been to parties where live instruments have been an element that really add a level of, for me, the first word that comes to mind is, like, enthusiasm, but also a little bit of, like, it heightens and elevates the experience in a way that is, like, feels really exciting. And I know with, especially with salsa or just traditional, like, Latin music, Afro-Latin music, like, there's a lot of elements of percussion, and finding just, like, ways to integrate that connection outside of the party too. And I do feel like a lot of the folks that come to the party in attendance are, we get a lot of salsa dancers and people from the dancing community, folks who may not necessarily have grown up listening to this music or culturally may not have been connected to it growing up, but have a curiosity for it or a liking for it and come to these parties and just really enjoy themselves, whether they're dancing or not. I think everyone feels some sort of resonance with the music and finds themselves really enjoying it. And some of our friends just even come up to us like, this reminds us of going to our families, like, quinceañeras, and but like in our uncle's backyard. Like, it feels like that level of nostalgia of, like, it doesn't necessarily feel like the downtown party or like the club party or whatever it may be, but it kind of just feels like that very familiar feeling of a house party that's like our whole families would get together and play all the music we love to listen to.
0: I think we want to bring different generations together too, you know, the younger kids together and like the older that kind of understand the classics and know what's up with like cumbia, salsas. And then like kids that want to know about that, kids that are like into alternative music, you know, kids that like punk metal stuff. Like, I grew up on that stuff too, but you know, I also love like this salsa and like this cumbia stuff, and I can live in both spaces and just kind of bringing all those different types of mentalities together to kind of enjoy the music. That's a big mission for us, is just like merging these different types of people together to kind of enjoy the space and not make it feel like it's an exclusive thing or it's like a selected thing or it's like, oh, I don't know how to dance salsa, so, you know, why go to this thing? No, like, we do more than that. You know, we try to push the boundary. We try to like use the different styles of classical music that we put in there to like contemporary, you know, more electronic kind of danceable music, just to like get all types of people to enjoy the mix of what we're trying to do.

Hi, my name is Marquise Munson, and tune in to Soulphonic Sounds every Friday, 6 until 8 p.m., a perfect place to get your weekend started with those familiar soul classics, forgotten favorites, songs you discovered because of a hip-hop sample, and artists that are carrying the genre of funk and soul music forward. 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

New music from Remy Wolf. That one's called Bottle. You can find that on the latest record, Remy's third. It is called Mud. And all the press around it talking about how it's kind of a stripped back, you know, songs you can play around the campfire, a lot of organic instruments. I will note this. They're not afraid to overdrive some preamps. That thing is a little crispity, crunchity. Remy Wolf just announced some tour dates, actually, and Nashville. We are one of the lucky places Remy Wolf is playing next year. It's March the 19th. Out at The Truth, Sing Mud Live, along with Remy. That same very venue tonight, you can catch Snooper opening up for Jack White at 5 o'clock. They're doing a cool thing for students. If you've got a student ID, you can grab a ticket for only $20. Isn't that cool? Yeah, Snooper opening up the gig tonight, and then tomorrow it is Bully. Good on you if you got tickets. Sounds like some available to the public for tomorrow. Here's Pom Pom from Snooper.

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That is Joy Olatokun with Easy Company here on Nashville's NPR Music Station. Yeah, when you're going through some tough times, you need good company. Joy Olatokun bringing the Heavy Things Tour to the Ryman. Yeah, hometown play. This is going to be on November the 19th. Catch Joy at the Mother Church. I got to see Joy play there once. Medium Build opened up the gig, so it was like a charm onslaught. Just

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That is Biba Doobie from Pylon. The tune is Write Me a Letter. And yeah, I guess if B's asking, I'll see if I still remember how to handwrite Denelian. Probably still have access to it. Definitely not cursive. Not if I got to do any uppercase G's or Q's. I'm out of luck. Adam is my name. Been a blast hanging with you this Friday. I'll be back in Monday morning, and right behind me this evening, got the great Marquise Munson stacked up with tunes for you to ease on into the night. As I hit the bricks, we got some camp set up. It's spelled C-A-A-M-P because when they first formed, there was already a band called Camp. That band has been forgotten by time. Camp has overwritten them. It's Peach Fuzz.

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New music from Fontaines D.C. releasing a brand new record called Dopamine Chamber. That song is called Mary Ann. And also earlier this week, they announced that they'll be going on tour next year. They'll be stopping at the Pinnacle on October 4th and 5th. So you have two opportunities to go check out Fontaines D.C. I saw them the last time they were here at Marathon Music Works. Probably one of my favorite shows of last year. Romance is one of my favorite records of 2024. It came out on my birthday, so it was very special to hear this record on my birthday. Songs like Here's the Thing and Favorite. But now I'm really excited about this brand new record and excited that they're coming back to Nashville in October next year. My name is Marquise Munson, and thank you so much for tuning in. Happy Friday to all of you out there in Middle Tennessee and beyond. Got a lot of great music coming up for you today. Got Soulphonic Sounds coming up in the 6 o'clock hour. And then in the 8 o'clock hour, the debut of Radio in Cincial with Stephanie Medina, Carlos Ortiz. You're going to hear that in the 8 o'clock hour. So we're going to have a lot of fun. This will be the soundtrack to the rest of your Friday. Right now, I know a lot of people are heading out to Bridgestone Arena to go see Weezer tonight. Also, Silver Sun Pickups and The Shins opening up that show. Have a good time at Bridgestone. And here's Weezer with Say It Ain't So.

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This here ain't for no vice doc. This here ain't for no spike op. But since I was one like a cyclops, I run up some stairs on a bike cop. I shake up some hands on the right block. Block club president, night watch. Niggas was real when the mic dropped. I put them in my wheel like a bike lock. I got family in Gary and STL. I got cousins in Milwaukee. I got family in Detroit and ATL. I got an auntie that's still out weak. We the number one gentrified renaissance. Give me my land, the new shy tits perky. Facelift that makes your spaces. Invest the rest in a number 25 nigga jersey.

I like that, oh yeah, at the end of that song. It's like Jack White confirming that, yes, I served on this entire track. That song is from Jack White with That's How I'm Feeling, playing Two Nights at the Truth, happening tonight and tomorrow. There's a lot of great live music happening in Nashville. I know it's going to be probably a rainy Middle Tennessee weekend, but I know there's a lot of great stuff happening from Jack White at the Truth. You also have Weezer tonight at Bridgestone Arena. Also, Public Image Limited at Brooklyn Bowl, and two nights of Phoebe Bridgers on Saturday and Sunday. I know earlier today there were limited tickets available for Phoebe Bridgers, so if you didn't get those tickets, I don't know if they're still available. You can go check, but hopefully you snagged a couple of tickets to go see Phoebe Bridgers at Bridgestone Arena. And this is not a song from her new record, but this is a song from a movie that is currently out that I'm looking forward to watching. It is about Chris Hansen of Dateline NBC. It is called Primetime, and I look forward to watching that. But here's Phoebe Bridgers providing a song for that movie, the song on video.

0: WNXP presents Freako at the Blue Room. That is happening on October 30th. I actually come back in town that week. I'll be going on a little vacation in a couple of weeks, and I'll be coming back in town on that Thursday. And so on that Friday, I was like, instead of resting, I'm just going to go see Freako at the Blue Room. Should be a very exciting show. That song is featured from their deluxe edition of their album, Something Worth Waiting For. My name is Marquise Munson. I got a couple of more songs for you this hour, and then Soulphonic Sounds from 6 until 8. That's coming up.
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0: Mike D of the Beastie Boys coming out with his debut solo record. That song is called What We Got, and that record is called Thank You. And before that, you heard A Tribe Called Quest with Can I Kick It? And the answer to that question is always, yes, you can. And you can definitely kick it for the next 2 hours. Matter of fact, you can kick it for the next 3 hours because Soulphonic Sounds is coming up in just a few. And then followed by the debut of Radio Esencial with Carlos Ortiz and Stephanie Medina. So stay tuned for that in the 8 o'clock hour. But Soulphonic Sounds is coming up. And right now, here's some music from Genesis Owusu as we dance into Soulphonic Sounds. This song is Human Again.
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7: 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My name is Marquise Munson. Got a lot of great soul music coming up for you for the next 2 hours. You're going to hear from MT Jones, an interview I did with him back during Americana Fest. You'll hear a snippet of that. And introducing you to our new host, Radio Incencial, which will be airing every Friday at 8 p.m. You'll be hearing from them as well. But I want to start off tonight by talking about the Walmack Sisters. One of my favorite soul records of this year was their debut project on Daptone Records, and they just got announced for a show. They'll be playing at the Basement East on January 19th. Very excited to have them here in Nashville. They'll be opening up for Leon Bridges, Harry Styles on tour, but I'm so happy that they're doing their own show right here in Nashville, January 19th at the Basement East. Here is a track from the Walmack Sisters, getting us started on Soulphonic Sounds.

probably one of my favorite Sharon Jones and the Dap Kings songs to not only play on the station, but also to DJ out in public. I love this track. That is Pick It Up, Lay It in the Cut, right here on Soul Phonic Sounds. That track is featured from their debut record called Dap Dappin' with Sharon Jones and the Dap Kings. That came out back in 2002. So this is before they released their album Naturally and 100 Days, 100 Nights, those breakout records for Sharon Jones. This album feels like a basement party that's sweaty, has this incredible band that's playing in the background. This is what this album feels like to me. So if you haven't, revisit that record. Go check it out. It is Dap Dappin', Sharon Jones, and the Dap Kings. And right now, we got some music from the Manahan Street Band. They announced that they're releasing a brand new record on November 13th. It is called Illusion. This track is There Before

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Hey, this is Kelly Finnegan. You are tuned in and rocking with my man, Marquise Munson on WNXP, Soulphonic Sounds. Turn it up.

Aaron Frazier releasing a solo EP coming out on October 30th. It is called Corners. Every song I've heard from this EP so far has been incredible. It's a Shame, Paint the Picture, and that track called Same Old Game. Aaron Frazier releasing that EP on October 30th. My name is Marquise Munson, and thank you so much for listening to Soul Phonic Sounds. And this next song, I feel like this is the perfect song to just roll your windows down to, let the cool breeze just hit your car, let the people out there hear the song. Maybe you just ride down Broadway just blasting this song. And to me, this song just feels like fall. For some reason, this is like my fall soul song. Here is Billy Stewart, Sitting in the Park.

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0: You are listening to 91.1 WNXP Nashville. My name is Marquise Munson, and I am on the record with MT Jones. Released his debut project. It is called Joy. MT Jones, thank you so much for stopping by the studio. I hate that I couldn't catch you in July, but I'm so glad that you came back so we're able to chop it up and talk.
1: Yeah, it's great to be here, man. Thank you so much for having us on.
0: Not your first time in Nashville. You were here back in July, as I mentioned. What has your overall thoughts of Nashville as a city? What has it been with your multiple trips here so far?
1: It's been great. You know, it's like an inspiring place to be. There's loads of music happening. It's nice to just walk into places and there's always stuff happening. I've enjoyed writing here. I've enjoyed the sunshine. A lot of stuff.
0: You know. You have not enjoyed this heat. I don't think you've endured this heat.
1: I'm not used to the heat at all. I'm not used to that. But, you know, it's fine.
0: I usually have to apologize to people in advance who are coming from different parts of Americana Fest. And I'm like, hey, I know you're coming from a very chill city, but I apologize for the hot weather that we are getting in Nashville. So when I listen to your music, you can hear a lot of this 60s and 70s soul influence. What were some of those earlier musical influences, and what was your introduction to even soul music?
1: Yeah, it was kind of weird. I listened to the Beatles a lot early on, and then you dig into it, obviously got onto a lot of the big UK artists, and there's a lot of, you know, American music over. I can't remember a specific moment when I think I just got turned onto a few things. I do remember watching Ray Charles, the film, you know, the movie. I remember watching that when I was a kid, and I was just started playing piano at that time as well. And yeah, I got turned onto a lot of just, yeah, American music, and then watched Standing in the Shadows of Motown as well, which is a great documentary about the Funk Brothers. And they played on all the Motown records. And yeah, I think it's one of those things. It's like as soon as you hear that music, it just hit me in a way that's, yeah, I just want to listen more. So,
0: how did the journey of MT Jones start?
1: I picked up piano like really young, when I was about 8 years old. So I started playing like then, and then sort of just, my uncle used to play from ear when he used to come around, and we had like an old piano in the thing. And I remember always watching him play and just be like, oh, I'd like to do that. So yeah, started learning. And then, you know, as you start in school, you go into bands and stuff. And you just develop your thing. And fortunately, I was in like a situation in like a band at school, but we started writing songs quite early on, all terrible. But it kind of, you know what I mean? It kind of got the bug going, you know, so.
0: Yeah, it's always funny to talk to artists that like do a certain genre now, but then when you talk to them about like, oh, I was in a band, you know, way back when, and it's always way different than the band that, or the music that they actually do now. So what was this band that you were in back in the days?
1: To be honest, we were all into a bunch of stuff. You know, it was like we were all listening to older records and stuff like that. I've always kind of been doing, especially leaning towards the type of music I make. I went to see Stevie when I was like 13. I was very lucky, and I've always kind of been obsessed. But yeah, of course, musically you try a lot of different things, but I think generally when things start connecting, it's kind of the most honest version of yourself. And I feel like when I started doing my own music and writing songs for me, this was the kind of, it felt like it sat in this style the best. And I can feel like I can convey myself in the best way when I'm making this, because it makes me feel something, you know.

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It is called Joy. Also, his friendship with Jalen and Ganda and getting into soul music. 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And I was a little hating, I'm not going to lie to you, when he said that I saw Stevie Wonder when I was 13 years old. I was very jealous of that. But here is a song that he says one of his favorite Stevie Wonder songs. Here is Golden Lady right here on WNXP.

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